0: morning offering. In the name of the Father, and of the Son, and of the Holy Spirit. Amen. O Jesus, through the Immaculate Heart of Mary, I offer you my prayers, works, joys, and sufferings of this day, in union with the holy sacrifice of Mass throughout the world. I offer them for all the intentions of your Sacred Heart, the salvation of souls, the reparation of sin, and the reunion of all Christians. I offer them for the intentions of our bishops and of all apostles of prayer, and in particular for those recommended by our Holy Father this month. Amen.
1: 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Blessed are you, Father, Lord of heaven and earth, that you have revealed to the little ones the mysteries of the kingdom.
2: Good morning, dear listeners of 94.4 Radio Sapiencia. My name is Mwindo Maureen, the Human Resource Officer, Child Welfare and Adoption Society, Zambia Babies Home. I'm here to take a reading for today, 23rd of July, 2026, and reminding you of our Zambia Babies Home Charity Walk event scheduled for this Saturday, 25th of July, 2026. Please kindly tell a friend to tell a friend. Our first reading, a reading from the book of Jeremiah. It happened that the word of the Lord came to me. Go, cry out this message for Jerusalem to hear. I remember the devotion of your youth, how you loved me as a bride, following me in the desert, in a land unsown, sacred to the Lord was Israel, the first fruits of his harvest. Should any presume to partake of them, evil would befall them, says the Lord. When I brought you into the garden land to eat its goodly fruits, you entered and defiled my land. You made my heritage loathsome. The priest asked not, where is the Lord? Those who dealt with the law knew me not. The shepherds rebelled against me. The prophets prophesied by Baal and went after useless idols. Be amazed at this, O heavens, and shudder with sheer horror, says the Lord. Two evils have my people done. They have forsaken me, the source of living waters. They have dug themselves cisterns, broken cisterns that hold no water. The word of the Lord.
3: Thanks be to God.
2: Responsorial Psalm, Psalm 36. Response. With you, O Lord, is the fountain of life.
4: With you, O Lord, is the fountain of life.
2: Lord, your mercy reaches to heaven, your faithfulness to the clouds. Your justice is like the mountains of God, your judgments like the mighty deep. With you, O Lord, is the fountain of life. How precious is your mercy, O Lord, O God. The children of men take refuge in the shadow of your wings. They have their fill of the prime gifts of your house. From your delightful stream you give them to drink.
4: With you, O Lord, is the fountain of life.
2: For with you is the fountain of life, and in your light we see light. Keep up your mercy towards your friends. You are just defense of the upright of heart.
4: With you, O Lord, is the fountain of life.
2: Gospel acclamation.

0: Lord be with you.
1: And with your spirit.
0: A reading from the Holy Gospel according to Matthew.
1: Glory to you, O Lord.
0: At that time, the disciples came and said to Jesus, "Why do you speak to them in parables?" And he answered them, "To you it has been given to know the secrets of the kingdom of heaven, but to them it has not been given. For to him who has will more be given, and he will have abundance, but from him who has not, even what he has will be taken away. This is why I speak to them in parables, because seeing they do not see, hearing they do not hear, nor do they understand. With them indeed is fulfilled the prophecy of Isaiah, which says, 'You shall indeed hear, but never understand, and you shall indeed see, but never perceive. For this people's heart has grown dull, and their ears are heavy of hearing, and their eyes they have closed, lest they should perceive with their eyes, and hear with their ears, and understand with their heart, and turn for me to heal them.' But blessed are your eyes, for they see, and your ears, for they hear. Truly I say to you, many prophets and righteous men long to see what you see and did not see it, and hear what you hear and did not hear it." The Gospel of the Lord.
1: Praise to you, Lord Jesus Christ.
0: My dear brothers and sisters, today it is Thursday in the 16th week of Valentine, and today we celebrate the memorial of Saint Bridget of Sweden. I wish you, all of you are named after Bridget, your feast today. Bridget was a widow and is recognized as the 14th remarkable saint, who was a mystic, a widow, born between 1303 and died in 1373. And Saint Bridget gives us something to learn from her. Some of us, we think to be a saint, it is only those who are in religious life, those who are priests, those who are sisters or religious brothers. But Saint Bridget lived in a happy marriage for almost 28 years in her marriage with her husband, whom she lived with in a happy way and managed to live her life entirely when she was holy with her 8 children. It's very possible, even you, to have family and as well to live a holy life. Just as Saint Bridget shows us, most of us think people in families, they cannot make it to be saints. Saint Bridget gives us a lesson to us that even you, who has a family, who has children, who has a husband, you can even also become a saint if you live a true married life, a husband, if you look after your wife, if you love your husband and as well you submit to him genuinely, and to you, the children, if you respect your parents, really you can become saints. That thing can only can enable you to take you to heaven. Bridget, as a saint, she teaches us that we can make it also in whatever vocation we may be, whether you are in a religious life or in a lay apostolate vocation. Bridget, let alone, managed to form a religious life after her husband dying, and she managed to create a congregation of the Order of Holy Redeemer, which involved both men and women, a monastery, which involve 13 priests, deacons, brothers, nuns, and she used to tell us that the world to have peace if men of politics would only follow the gospels. Oh, called Brigitta, all those who are named after Bridget, I wish you a happy feast today to your view. Bridget shows us that you can be a saint in whatever vocation you may be. You don't necessarily need to be a religious person to be a saint. Bridget was a married wife, like a remarried in church for 28 years of marriage, and she was married to her husband called Wolf Goodmazon and had 8 children. She shows to us that things are possible if you live your vocation in a true manner with that kind of committed heart, which Jesus is talking us in the gospel of today. Jesus is talking about 3 things. The heart, which is dull. My dear brothers and sisters, most of us, we are having hearts which are dull, which don't recognize the good in good things. Most of you are having good jobs, but you are complaining. You are having good husbands, good families, good children, but you are always complaining. Not until you lose that job, that person, that wife, that husband, that's when you recognize that you had a God in your life. Jesus is warning you that even the little which you have, if you cannot recognize it and utilize it well, and you leave it to remain dull, even that small thing, which you recognize it as small, it will be taken away from you. Jesus also talks about the ears which pretend not to hear, having hearing. You may be just hearing, but not even understanding, not even listening. There is a difference between hearing and listening. Someone hears you, but doesn't listen to anything. Jesus is warning you who is not using your ears well. You hear to something, you stop at hearing, and you don't go further to listen. And also the eyes, which are seeing, but pretend as if they are not seeing. My dear brothers and sisters, we need to use our hearts, our ears, our eyes well, just as Jesus expects us to use them. The gospel is warning us not to underutilize the gifts which Jesus is giving us. May we continue to strive to imitate Saint Bridget. She used her vocation in marriage to achieve the saintly life. She is now recognized as a saint, and she tells us that this world would be with peace if men of politics could only follow the gospels. My dear brothers and sisters, let us continue to imitate Saint Bridget of Sweden, and we utilize the little we have in order to attain heaven and to do wonders before God, using His grace. The Lord be with you.
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8: awo okugenda eno connectinga ne Gaddafi we watakwatagana bulungi awo.
18: To the substantive question that has been asked me as to whether General Moses Ali died a satisfied man. We cannot underplay the role of General Moses Ali in the NRA UNRF struggle. I can say this without any fear of contradiction. President Museveni had no connection with Libya at all. It was General Moses Ali who took President Museveni personally to Gaddafi to negotiate for arms. It was the same General Moses Ali who got arms from Pakistan that strengthened both UNRF and NRA in the struggle of the 5 years war. And while these struggles were going on, it is also a fact, which fact I actually raised on the floor of parliament, in the 7th parliament, when the Mama Mbabazi was still Minister for Security and Defense, where I said government of Uganda is not able to live up to its commitments and pledges. What commitment was there between General Moses Ali and President Museveni? The commitment and the agreement which was signed by the Honorable Nsubuga Nsagu, who was a member of parliament in the 7th parliament, who was present in the parliament when he raised this matter, was to the effect that if NRA came to Kampala first, entered Kampala first, they will provide presidents and the UNRF will provide vice president. And that if UNRF entered Kampala first, they will provide presidency and NRA will provide vice presidency. This is the record. When he raised it, Honorable Nsubuga Nsambu, whom I even pointed to as the council for General Moses Ali, who was also president in the house, was there. And at the end, what happened? The agreement was not implemented. Instead, when General Moses Ali came, the reward he got was that he was charged with treason and imprisoned. He stayed in Luzira for 2 years before he was acquitted by courts of law. And from that time, I do not think General Moses Ali was happy in his heart. Secondly, the UNRF compensation, which has been sung every other financial year, has not been fully implemented. That is the reason why, when the remains of General Moses Ali was to be flown from Kampala, they wanted the body to be taken to Yumbe, the stronghold then of UNRF, where all these issues of arms and the rest of it were being received from and being shared with the NRA. So I do not think General Moses Ali, in his sickness and in his death, that he died a happy man, because many of the things that were agreed between him as the leader of UNRF and President Museveni as the leader of NRA were fulfilled fully. So I believe, humanly speaking, General Moses Ali didn't die a happy life. Let alone the people of Western Nile who continue to ask for what is due to them. They are not happy. And President Museveni knows that. Every other time he goes to Arua, that question never misses. That you promised us this, we have never received it. Just like the Secretary General was saying, they were promised to vote to NRM so that they will receive cows, and the cows have never arrived. For us, we supported and fought for the liberation of this country. General Moses Ali procured and connected President Museveni to sources of guns, but we have also never received fully what was agreed to be due to us. So General Moses Ali, you have done a commendable job. You have ensured that peace and tranquility stay, comes back to Western Nile. We will certainly dearly miss you and your input, but your spirit will continue to be alive in whatever we do to ensure that we also get what is due to us. I thank you.
9: Moses Ali ya mutwala. Erolu talombu welugwa. Baba yu wakanyiza Uganda National Rescue Front ebere vice president. Uganda Resistance Army ebere president. 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
6: 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It's not possible. 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The struggle goes on. 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I don't feel dejected. I don't feel self-pitying. When I heard that Samora had died in the circumstances in which he died, my reaction was one of fury, of anger. This should be the reaction of freedom fighters. There is no struggle without sacrifices. It's not possible.
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0: Seiko!
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3: A very good afternoon. You're welcome to the news at 12 o'clock on Radio Sapientia. My name is Sunday Gloria Abwatch. His Eminence Michael Cardinal Zani, SJ, Prefect of the Vatican's Dicastery for Promoting Integral Human Development, PIHD, has challenged bishops gathered at Dignity Catholic Social Teaching and Pastoral Accompaniment at the Center of the Church's Mission, speaking at the second day of the AMESEA plenary assembly at the Catholic University of Eastern Africa. The cardinal emphasized that every pastoral initiative should begin with recognizing the God-given dignity of every person. Cardinal Zani warned against viewing the poor as people with their problems while imagining that the rest of the society stands

0: outside those struggles. Instead, he invited the bishops to embrace a spiritually rooted in shared humanity. He explained that promoting interior human development means caring for the whole person, not only materially, but also intellectually, culturally, socially, and spiritually. Respect for every person's dignity, he said, must remain the foundation of every pastoral response. Reflecting on Pope Leo's teaching, Cardinal Zani reminded the bishops that human dignity is never earned, dependent on a person's ability, wealth, and position, and can never be lost. The Cardinal highlighted five key principles of Catholic social teaching that should guide Christians whenever they face difficult social decisions: the common good, the universal destination of the earth is goods, solidarity, subsidiarity, and social justice. The 21st Plenary Assembly that started on the 19th day of July will be concluded on Sunday 26th, and it is held under the theme A Messiah's Journey with the Youth, Building Bridges of Communion, Hope, Justice, and Good Governance. The gathering brings together bishops, priests, religious men and women, lay faithful, youth representatives, and guests from across the AMESEA member countries. President Museveni has reaffirmed Uganda's commitment to supporting the DRC in combating the ongoing Ebola outbreak, emphasizing regional cooperation, early detection, and timely treatment as critical measures in containing the disease. The president made the remarks last evening at State House Entebbe while meeting Dr. Kamba Mlanda Samuel Roger, the Minister of Public Health, Hygiene, and Social Welfare of the DRC, who delivered a special message from the DRC's government. During the meeting, President Museveni noted that Uganda had successfully contained its recent Ebola cases through early detection, effective treatment, and strict public health measures. He explained that while a number of health workers were initially infected before the disease was identified, no further local transmission occurred after the necessary prevention measures were implemented. The president said Uganda registered both Congolese and Ugandan Ebola patients, with the overwhelming majority recovering after receiving treatment. He observed that the few fatalities involved patients who sought medical attention late. President Museveni explained that Uganda could not close its border with the DRC because of the importance of cross-border trade and the close ties between the people of the two neighboring countries. Instead, government strengthened screening and surveillance at the border entry points, particularly for cargo transport, to safeguard public health while ensuring the continued movement of essential goods. Fuel prices continue to escalate between 6,300, that is $1.68, and 6,700 per liter for both petrol and diesel, contributing most to the high average prices of goods and services in the second quarter of 2026. According to the Uganda Bureau of Statistics, at the end of June 2026, the average price of goods and services has risen by 3.7% over the previous 12 months. It has since been rising, meaning that the pace of increase in the average prices was every subsequent month. It hit 3% in April and rose to 3.2% in May before peaking at 3.7 last month. This trend corresponds with the timelines of the fuel supply disruptions that started at the end of February, when pump prices in Kampala were averaging 5,000 per liter. With the war in the Middle East in May, for example, UBOS recorded the inflation for the energy, utilities, and fuel at 9.1%, but this increased to 11.9% for the 12 months ending June, reflecting the rapid rise in the prices during June. In particular, fuel prices rose faster, posting an inflation rate of 26.2% at the end of June compared to 16.6% recorded at the end of May. Diesel prices were rising faster and posted an inflation rate of 37.3%, up from 27.5% at the end of May. In the year ending June, passenger transport fares increased at a rate of 11.9% compared to 9.9% rate recorded at the end of May. This was seen in the increases in the bus and taxi fares on most routes across the country, as operators sought to maintain profitability amidst the fuel price hikes. Away from the effects of fuel prices, UBOS reported reports also note rising prices of beef and rice, though generally the food inflation remained stable at 0%. This was because of Matoke, which recorded inflation of -6.6 compared to -3.4 at the end of May. Government's plan to extend scholarships and student loans to postgraduate students has stalled, with education officials citing inadequate funding as the biggest obstacle to supporting students seeking master's and doctoral qualifications. The development highlights a gap in the higher education financing system, where government sponsorship and the Higher Education Students Financing Scheme largely benefit undergraduate students, leaving most postgraduate learners to depend on personal savings, employer sponsorship, or development partners. Professor Ilika Tunguka, Vice Chancellor at Chambogo University, noted that there is growing recognition that the country needs to invest more in graduate education to produce researchers, university lecturers, scientists, and other highly skilled professionals needed to drive the country's development agenda. Tunguka added that while scholarships are important, they are unlikely to meet the growing demand for postgraduate education, particularly in high-cost fields such as science, technology, engineering, and mathematics. He urged the government to establish a dedicated graduate scholarship scheme and extend the Higher Education Students Loan Scheme to postgraduate students to make advanced studies more accessible. Addressing the matter, the Acting Minister for Education and Sports, Dr. John Chrysostom Muingo, said government has already begun discussions on introducing scholarships and student loans for graduate students. However, he cautioned that no commitments can be made at this stage because of funding constraints. Over 200 trainees from Karamoja Presidential Industrial Hub have credited President Museveni for transforming their lives. Most of the beneficiaries had not attended formal education, lacked vocational skills, and struggled to secure employment. Now 240 trainees benefiting from vocational training at the Karamoja Zonal Presidential Industrial Skilling Hub in Napak District, an initiative championed by President Museveni, has empowered young people with practical skills for employment and enterprise development. This has been noted before the State House Controller Jane Bareche during her visit to the facility this week on July 21st to assess the implementation and impact of the program. During the assessment, Bareche met leaders and stakeholders from across the Karamoja sub-region, including RDC's chief administrative officers, community development district internal security officers, district chairpersons, youth leaders, among others. As the meeting reviewed the progress of the hub, assessed the performance of graduate circles, and discussed strategies to expand opportunities for more young people, with representatives from benefiting districts including Moroto, Koti, Donapak, Abim, Nabila Tu, Kapitipirit, Amudat, Karenga, and Kabonga participated in the engagement. In foreign news, the U.S. and Saudi Arabia have signed a landmark deal that will reportedly allow the Gulf Kingdom to develop a civilian nuclear program. The deal is described as a peaceful nuclear cooperation agreement that will provide great access for American companies in the Saudi nuclear energy program. According to the U.S. Energy Department, text from the deal was not made public, but U.S. media have reported that it could allow Saudi Arabia to enrich uranium in the future, which can be used as fuel for power plants, but also to make nuclear bombs. Experts say that would mark a first for the U.S. and could run the risk of future nuclear proliferation in an already unstable region. The U.S. Department of Energy noted that, along with the cooperation deal, a bilateral safeguards agreement was also signed. And finally, on this day, 23rd of July in 1967, residents of Detroit's predominantly black neighborhoods began clashing with members of the city's police department after a police raid on an illegal drinking club. The violent confrontations, which lasted for 5 days and killed 43 people, helped to catalyze the Black Power movement. That ends the news. I am Sunday Gloria Aboch.
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5: When we appeared to the community before, there were concerns that National Water may not be disconnecting the institutions so that the monies come. We have engaged the NDAs vigorously and collected all the monies that Ministry of Finance released to them during the year. As a result, Honorable Chair, the NDA arrears reduced from 128 billion at the time of audit to 53 billion a year later, that is for June of 2026, to 53 billion shillings, from 128 to 53 billion shillings. And we have to pay tribute to Parliament and to our Minister of Finance for increasing our allocation. That's the main reason why arrears have come down.
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6: 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Who will identify your faults if you are the referee and at the same time you want to be a goalkeeper? Who will detect your faults? So I think that's a move which is going to alienate Uganda globally as far as multi-party dispensation is concerned. Because I've never seen this happen anywhere, not even in the neighboring countries, not even in Kenya, not in Tanzania, not in Rwanda, where such kind of things happen. I had my experience when I was chairman of the Public Accounts Committee of Parliament. I used to move to this neighboring country. I remember remember in Rwanda, there were very few members of parliament in opposition. I think one or two. But at the same time, parliament had to respect the position under Commonwealth Parliamentary Association.
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0: Sweco!
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2: It is the news at 4 p.m. I am Sanjay Gloria Aboch, the Catholic Bishop of Embu Diocese in Kenya. Right Reverend Peter Kamani has urged the young people to become responsible digital citizens, be the front in building bridges and not walls, be missionaries of hope in both the physical and the digital world. Let technology become an instrument of encounter rather than isolation, of truth rather than misinformation, he said, reflecting on today's rapidly changing digital world. Bishop Kamani highlighted both the opportunities and challenges presented by artificial intelligence and modern technology, referring to Pope Leo XIV's message for the World Day of Social Communications. He noted that while technology offers enormous opportunities for education, communication and innovation, it must always protect truth, human dignity and authentic human relationships. At the opening of the extravaganza session with young people after the official opening of the 21st Amesaya Plenary Assembly, Bishop Kamani said, technological innovation must always be guided by respecting human dignity, solidarity, responsibility, and the common good. He prayed that the young or rural youth may become a generation that uses innovation wisely, responsibly, and ethically for the benefit of all, ensuring that every advancement contributes to a more just, human, and hope-filled society. He encouraged young people to see themselves as an integral part of the church today, not just the future. Reflecting on the plenary theme, a synodal journey with young people, building bridges of communion, hope, justice, and good governance, Bishop Kamani noted that the theme challenges the church to reflect deeply on its shared mission of journeying with young people entrusted to its care. The bishop further assured the young or the youth that the church believes in their ability to transform society and remains committed to creating spaces where their talents and gifts can flourish. He described them as builders of communion, promoters of justice, and witnesses of integrity and good governance. The Village Women Committee elections have been successfully concluded across the country. Women from a total of 71,214 villages countrywide have elected the chairperson, vice chairperson, secretary, secretary for publicity, and secretary for finance. Voting began at around 7 a.m. with voters converging, followed by voter education

0: conducted between 10 and 11 a.m. after which elections started by lining up behind their preferred candidates or portrait. Those elected will later be filled in two EC forms for further management. In Insambia Estate, Makindye Division in Kampala, the women recorded an unopposed leadership outcome from today's exercise. The exercise covered zones A, B, and D, with about 30 women registered in each zone. All candidates who offered themselves for the various women's committee positions were declared elected unopposed, making the process smooth and peaceful. In Zone A, Regina Barukurunji was elected women's chairperson alongside her committee, including vice chairperson Sauya Nakawesi, secretary Angela Nanteza, publicity secretary Shira Chorugendo, and treasurer Rosette Atwojeire. Zone B elected Edith Nakaunde and her team, while Zone D elected Prosi Nalugwa together with her committee members. The newly elected leaders pledged to serve women in Insambia Estate diligently and address their concerns. They also highlighted some of the challenges they, among them, is that government does not take the work of village women's committees seriously, despite the important role they play in community development and grassroots leadership. In Gangu Zone C, Busabala Ward, Makindye Sabagabo Municipality in Wakiso District, women have elected a new 5-member women committee. The election was held at Gangu Playground under tight security. Residents who did not take part in the registration exercise were left out. Those elected include Nakajiri Babra as woman chairperson, Robina Namata as vice chairperson, and Namuyindwa Aisha as general secretary. Others are Nakalubi Magi, who will serve as secretary for publicity, and Naluinda Janet, who was declared unopposed as secretary for finance. The new committee is expected to mobilize women in the zone on development programs, security, and community issues. Parliament's Committee on Physical Infrastructure has handed over Managing Director of Uganda Railways Corporation, Benon Kajuna, to record a statement with Parliament's Criminal Investigations Department over the disappearance of 394 railway wagons cited in the Auditor General's report for 2024-25 financial year. According to the report, the wagons reportedly disappeared while in neighboring Kenya and assumed that they may have been resold back to Uganda, while the whereabouts of many others remained unknown. During the committee's inquiry today, members of parliament expressed dissatisfaction with the explanations provided by the Uganda Railways Corporation management, who revealed that the corporation is unable to trace the missing wagons because it lacks a tracking system to monitor their movement.
1: And the Honorable Chairperson, you have told us about Jacket, you have told about Wasaliza, and you have not told us about and you and Commissioner Kahil. The rest of the commissioners, you have not told us why they have never traveled. Because this is one of the problems why they are fighting.
2: Madam Chairperson, I do believe that you let emotions override your professional, what you're supposed to do professionally. Because I believe the Human Rights Commission is now dysfunctional.
0: Some legislators called for the involvement of the external security organization in the search for the missing Ugandan railway wagons believed to be in Kenya. Other MPs tasked the State Minister for Works and Transport to explore the diplomatic with the Kenyan government to recover the assets and establish accountability. The committee chairperson, Winnie Mpaka, subsequently directed Managing Director Benon Kajuna to record a statement with Parliament's Criminal Investigations Department. The committee also instructed Uganda Railway Corporation to submit a comprehensive report on the missing wagons within 1 week.
3: So, according to the Committee on Physical Infrastructure, we have been interacting with the Uganda Railway Corporation to understand the status, being the first time, to know what the challenges it has. And we did an inventory on both their land and their equipment. And we discovered 395 wagons are missing. So we have asked the Railway Corporation to tell us where the wagons are. And they claim the wagons are somewhere in Kenya and got lost in Kenya. We have asked them for correspondences to show they are actually looking for these wagons. They have showed us correspondences looking for them, but they have not yet discovered where the wagons are.
0: The chairperson of the Uganda Human Rights Commission, Mariam Wangadia, has broken down in tears as she appeared before Parliament's Committee on Legal and Parliamentary Affairs over the leadership crisis at the Commission. The committee chaired by Bugabula North County MP John Teiba summoned Wangadia on the directive of the Speaker of Parliament to investigate the growing rift between the Commission's chairperson and fellow commissioners. The inquiry follows Wangadia's recent notice expressing her intention to resign.
2: A lot of accusations have been leveled against me, and I'll respond to just a few. But where I deviate, please do not hesitate to correct me, take me to the right path. I begin with a sincere apology to this committee, to His Excellency the President of Uganda, who appointed me to the position of chairperson, Uganda Human Rights Commission, and to all the people of Uganda for the language I used when I spoke to the media in reaction to the vicious, relentless mental horror I have been subjected to since February this year. I used words which were impolite, insensitive, hurtful, and beneath my character. I shocked the president and all the people.
0: Members of Parliament questioned Wangadia about her leadership style, the effectiveness of the Commission and amidst the ongoing internal conflict, and whether the strained relationship between her and the Commissioners would still be repaired. Responding to the concerns, Wangadia said, "It is now up to Parliament to determine the way forward," noting that her previous efforts to reconcile with the Commissioners had failed.
2: But so far, I'm not seeing any indication that the commissioners who are choosing me everywhere and anywhere are willing to have dialogue. I hope that that will be forthcoming. Finally, for emphasis, I leave it to this committee to decide whether this commission is salvageable. I thank you.
0: She also accused some members of the commission of misusing the commission's properties like vehicles during their political activities.
4: Health news from the source.
0: Expectant mothers across Uganda have been urged to seek delivery services from authorized health facilities to reduce the country's high rates of maternal and newborn death, according to the Minister of Health, Uganda's maternal mortality ratio remains between 153 and 189 deaths per 100,000 live births per year, resulting from thousands of preventable maternal complications. The appeal was made by Dr. Grace Ruth Bavilie Kakoba, the Minister of Health's Technical Advisor for Maternal and Newborn Health, during the launch of the second edition of the Independence, known as the Uhuru Marathon. The marathon, supported by Stanbic Bank and Old Mutual, aims to raise funds for maternal health care services at Mengo Hospital to improve health outcomes for mothers and newborns. This year's event will take place on the fourth day of October 2026 at the Nelson Mandela National Stadium, under the theme Save a Mother. Organizers expect about 700 runners and hope to raise up to 4 billion shillings. Marathon kits are being sold at 70,000 shillings. Dr. Abavidia said many expectant mothers still avoid delivering from recognized health facilities, exposing themselves and their babies to life-threatening complications during emergencies. Meanwhile, Louise Kwizera, Senior Marketing Manager at Stanbic Bank Uganda, revealed that the bank has pledged 200 million shillings towards the cause, noting that supporting maternal health is not only a social responsibility but also an investment in the well-being of communities, as mothers play a vital role in the country's development. With that ends the news on Radio Sapiencia. I am Sunday Gloria Abwatch.
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10: the world today and sing away with it day.
11: He deploys the military against the citizens, those who oppose him. We ask you to support our demands for accountability for the crimes against humanity that he has committed and continues to commit against the people of Uganda. I thank you.
12: Why do you go to the public if you don't have a public spirit? Why do you say I want to work for the public? If you don't work for the public, go and do your own private things.
10: The world today.
13: But President Trump insists everybody loves his plan to take over the Gaza Strip, move Palestinians out, and rebuild it as a Riviera of the Middle East.
14: The U.S. will take over the Gaza Strip, and we will do a job with it, too. We'll own it and be responsible for dismantling all of the dangerous unexploded bombs and other weapons on the site.
10: The world today. 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
1: The world today Ensinga bwe yimirite.
2: He deploys the military against the citizens, those who oppose him. We ask you to support our demands for accountability for the crimes against humanity that he has committed and continues to commit against the people of Uganda. I thank you.
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9: The world today ensinga bweyimiridde.
13: He deploys the military against the citizens, those who oppose him. We ask you to support our demands for accountability for the crimes against humanity that he has committed and continues to commit against the people of Uganda. I thank you.
14: Why do you go to the public if you don't have a public spirit? 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
10: But President Trump insists everybody loves his plan to take over the Gaza Strip, move Palestinians out, and rebuild it as a Riviera of the Middle East.
15: The U.S. will take over the Gaza Strip, and we will do a job with it, too. We'll own it and be responsible for dismantling all of the dangerous unexploded bombs and other weapons on the site.
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2: 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I begin with a sincere apology to this committee, to His Excellency the President of Uganda, who appointed me to the position of Chairperson, Uganda Human Rights Commission, and to all the people of Uganda for the language I used when I spoke to the media in reaction to the vicious, relentless mental horror I have been subjected to since February this year. I used words which were impolite, insensitive, hurtful, and beneath my character. I shocked the president and all the
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2: 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I hope that that will be forthcoming. Finally, for emphasis, I leave it to this committee to decide whether this commission is salvageable. I thank you.
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1: 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Neku search letter. 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
1: 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Finally, for emphasis, I leave it to this committee to decide whether this commission is salvageable. 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